0: dancing.
1: If I can live through,
0: we've lost dancing.
1: This next 6 months,
0: we've lost dancing.
1: Day by day,
0: we've lost dancing.
1: If I can live through this,
0: we've lost dancing.
1: What comes next will be marvelous.

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1: We have already in the past produced records. These records were successful and produced considerable results. But the funds have been spent and very well spent. And for this reason, we're now producing

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This is all puns aside, though. 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But that other dude's whip, that p***y got him neutered. 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Almost got my caboose kicked. 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I let her chop my balls off too before I lost it.

0: 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Hier bin ich zu Hause.
1: I swear to God, when I come home, I'm gonna hold you so close. I swear to God, when I come home, I'll never let go.

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1: Hamburgs Party Station, Kiez 1.

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1: 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How you pull up? 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
1: How can I say what I'm feeling if I don't know how to move?

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1: Can you feel the beat within my heart? Can you see my love shine through the dark?
2: www.kiez1.de